That's Conan Gray and The Best here on Brunch with me, Shazia. You're listening to Radio 3 this morning. Now, after the 10:30 news, we've got one of our resident experts in the studio with me. Stuart Morton is from Pest Control Service BioCycle, and he is going to be talking to us about how to get rid of all those pesky pests that are in our homes or out and about at the moment, particularly now. The humidity, I mean, currently I'm looking at it, it's 94%. And with this wet, hot weather, it is ideal conditions for these pests to breed. So if

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That was Is It Love with Jungle Giants. That was nice, bopping along to that, bit distracted, and talking to my next guest as well, Stuart Morton.

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3: 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What the hell does that have to do with anything?
1: But we'll cover all that later on.

the younger, cheekier Robbie. That's Mr. Williams to you. Hoping he gets old before he dies. 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
1: Celebrating the birthday today, born 1953, Ian Barnson. Ian Barnson, Scottish musician, who is best known for being one of the core members of the Alan Parsons Project, but also with Pilot. He had the 1975 UK number one single, January.

Here it's in the afternoon with a maximum temperature of around 30 degrees. Currently, it's 27 degrees Celsius at the observatory and the relative humidity sitting at around 86%. The news from RTHK.

RTHK, the news at 8 with Peter Kaveos. The only offshore-listed Chinese government bond futures contract made its debut on the Hong Kong Stock Exchange today. The contract on a five-year fixed rate

Got a clear vision of what you want to do in life? Or still confused and feeling left behind? Every week, we bring you an out-of-the-ordinary Hong Kong story to inspire you as you embark on your own journey. It's time to go off-campus. As we are just starting the month of August, well into your summer holidays, let's really focus on your mental health. This week, we're going to give you a five-part series all about sharpening your mental health. First up, sleep power. This is the most underrated mental health hack. Sleep. Science shows that teenagers need 8 to 10 hours a night. But surveys in Hong Kong reveal many average only 6. That's like running your phone on 30% battery all day. Now, sleep isn't just rest. It is when your brain consolidates memories, repairs cells, and balances mood. Here's the kicker. Lack of sleep is linked to higher rates of depression.

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1: And you're hanging out with Allison Howe. Don't move.

Sonic, indeed, a simple plan on RTHK Radio 3. We're going to have Pierre joining us throughout the entire week as we go exclusively backstage with him to talk about the film, again called The Kids in the Crowd, and of course, their journey so far. Plus, their return to Hong Kong super soon at West Kowloon. So keep coming back for more this week for the entire week. Here are Gracie Abrams and Marcus Mumford to close the show. What If It's Right is the name of the song. Thank you so much for tuning in, Hong Kong. My name is Allison. It's been wonderful to be spending Monday evening with you, and I will catch you tomorrow right after the 9 o'clock news in the evening right here on RTHK Radio 3. Enjoy the rest of your night, and we will be back tomorrow. See ya.

Don Henley, New York Minute. Got a handful of tunes here before the top of the hour in the news. Hope your weekend went swell. Back in the grind of things, here's Steve Winwood back in the high life again. We are.

And kicking off the halftime, here's Toto, Wings of Time, right here on Radio 3. It's After Hours with Michael Lance. Thanks for hanging out.

Here's some Tracy Chapman to kick off our Tuesday. Hope all is well. Hope everything is off on the right foot. This is After Hours with Michael Lance. Thanks for hanging out.

0: RTHK, the news at 8 with Wendy Wong. US President Donald Trump says negotiations with Iran are still ongoing, despite Tehran's denials. He told reporters at the White House that Iran is facing what he called a last chance before decapitation.
1: I want to give them every last chance before decapitation. Very tough to do what we have planned, still planned. We'll see what happens. But it's a very, very tough thing to do. I think I'm very proud of the fact that I'll give people a chance. This is a big move. To do an attack that big on a country, I'd rather not do it. Now, we've already through lots of large attacks, but they were normal large.
0: Iran's foreign ministry has denied that talks with Washington are taking place, but Trump insists they are. Our U.S. correspondent Simon Mark said that there is no strong evidence talks are actually going on between the two sides.
2: There is just no indication that the State Department or the White House can provide any clarity on where these talks that the president says are taking place might be occurring, who is mediating them, who is involved in them. And as for that argument that he is threatening to engage in what he called the decapitation of Iran, well, we were in exactly the same position last Thursday when he was threatening a massive assault on the country.
0: U.S. stocks kicked off August on a strong note, sending the Dow to a record high. Crude oil settled down about 5%, with investors focusing on Trump's comments that talks with Iran are ongoing, despite Tehran's denials. The Dow rose 1.3% to 53,178. The S&P 500 rose 1.5% to 7,600, while the Nasdaq rose 2.5%.